0: See, that, what you were doing then, it sounded like that's the kind of thing that would be nice to have, like, one of the verses like that, like classical.
1: What's that?
0: What you were doing? Didn't it? And have a couple of them. Didn't anybody tell them? But then just a. You know, that kind of variation, it needs a bit.

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0: Rockin' and rollin', rockin' and reelin', bopperin, bop, bop, bop, bopperin.
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And after all these years, I find I've just been wasting my time. 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

0: 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Schalt ein, den Leipziger Allerlei.
1: Freeze, I'm a baker. Put your hands in the air, give me all your money.
2: This is the story of my baker, the